0: Music, to me, represents freedom. It represents the freedom to think, the freedom to expand, and the freedom to travel.
1: Cosmo, der Sound der Welt.

0: Music to me is vibrations, sound, encouragement. It's sobering. It's a really heavy concept to me. I don't know where I'd be without it.
1: Cosmo, der Sound der Welt.

0: prison.
1: 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So how we gonna get about the trap?

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1: 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Comfort thing.
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3: 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Cosmo.

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1: It's an adventure and it's a challenge. 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

0: music isn't just one thing. It's so many things, but it's life. It's a living thing. Just like we can't do without water, we can't do without music.
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I got too many, all I got. They could last me the next 2 weeks. Alright.

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0: 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Music is something that brings everybody together. We're gonna see the
1: world. Music, of course, means a lot to me. I danced a lot.
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0: Say, brother, can you pass that cognac?
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0: Put it on the rocks, too.
1: I got you, sir.
0: Gotta be careful not to spill it on my vintage Willy Wear, yeah?
1: This is that good stuff. Just find yourself.